0: All right.
1: Watch your back, watch your side. Swimming with sharks. String you like a heart while they playing Mozart. No credential, get nowhere like Oslo. Send back to Frisco at the Rico Beagle. Suave like Rico, on fire like Pyro. Frantic like a schizo, rougher than Brillo. He caught the rap like Donnie.

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1: 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I like to move it, move it. I like to move it, move it. You like to...